in our history, the gathering of the tribes last spring. The elders met together, all agreed. Griots began to sing, drink the pure water of forgiveness.

I started out in search of ordinary things. 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I started telling the story.

ended up in search of ordinary things, like how can a wave possibly be? I started running, and the concrete turned to sand. I started running.

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There's nothing left to

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I might wake up in Gay Paris.

see, the less I know about all the things I thought were wrong or right and carved in stone. 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But I don't even know what's going on in my cell. 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
2: 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Für alle, die Musik wollen.
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5: Check. Yeah. Blue whale. Aye. Tattooed on my arm. Keep you out of the light. Put your lips on my palm. Put your hand on my forehead. Fall asleep in your bed. Speak under your breath. But I hear what you all said. Used to be scared to be dead. Used to be scared to be undressed in the presence of less. Give it more of my guess. Beautiful new red dress. I'm truly a mess. In the presence of, yes, of lust and life. Letters of trusted times. Undefined. Somehow you blow my mind. Hope in humankind. Yeah. You give me hope in humankind. Yeah. Hope. Yeah. In humankind. Yeah. But a human's kind. I don't know, but I hope so. I hope so, but I don't know. Some days that I can't cope. Broken, I can't get close. Can't get in a chokehold, trying to let go of the things that I can't control. Can't get low. Get back to the soul. Back to the guy that I

0: 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Been teachers that long since flown. Yeah, but you call my phone. But you call my phone. And you blow my mind. Give me faith in humankind. Humankind. Yeah, you give me hope in humankind. Yeah, hope. Yeah, in humankind.
1: I have wrote poems about these places because the riots to me were the fulfillment of a prophecy by Marcus Garvey. The prophecy is simple. When there are many hungry and many without food, many in bad housing, then an uprising is bound to come. The way I see it, the youths have feelings and emotions. SPD and the police force cannot deal with these feelings and emotions. So now, I use my pen to bring out my anger.

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It's Missy Elliott. I hope y'all enjoying what y'all hearing so far. You know, I was sitting here thinking, like, Big Daddy Kane and Public Enemy, Salt-N Pepa, Light, EPMD, LL, Run-DMC, KRS-One, Rakim. Most of them artists used to dance and still get respected in the street. Don't be scared to Bankhead or Bogle or Moonwalk for as I care. Sold Michael Jackson $43 million. Shoot, everybody had a zipper jacket and half of these thugs had the glove to match. You feel me? Yo, it's okay, though. You know, if you want to be hard and Ice Grill and Harlem Shake at the same time, whatever. Let's just have fun. It's hip-hop, man. 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

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But no, I know people here. 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

0: 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Mein Name Angela Gubelin.
1: This one is for Jill Sobule. May she rest in peace. Saddened and shocked to see that you've gone. Singer for those who didn't belong. Funny and fierce, too smart for the room. A mind ever open, a heart in full bloom. Broken a little, just like us all. Unique was your vision, just like your call. Some are like family, you meet and take off. With jokes on the inside, you laugh till you cough. I loved your spirit, humor and song. Sung for the fractured who didn't belong. May you have peace on the other side now. And sing to the moon or the sun going down. May you find light and escape all the dark. The way you did here, that knowing-eyed spark. Here you were loved and your song will remain. Thanks for your gift, it's hard to explain. Soul excavation, bringer of light. Laughing sad heart, chock full of fight.
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Oh, you could stand among the best of them if you could hold your own.